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2: Sensei, Tawal. Hello and welcome to Electric Arbor. I'm Sean Beaver. Well, hopefully where you are, you're safe and away from a lot of forest fires. Right now, having a little bit of a holiday over in the Kootenays. And luckily for me, it's not too smoky, but it is smoky out there. And it's also summer, so it's hot. Once again, hopefully where you are, you're safe. Starting off the show with a couple of great tracks like The Hallucination with their song Atomic Drop. And one of my tracks off the beginning of the show with 07-11-Logan. Off of my album, The Releases I Never Speak Of. Well, let's get it rolling, Electric Arbor. A track by Fat Cap. And also a song by Ghost Noise.

0: Patrick Harbour
1: with Sean Beaver.
2: Fat Cap with a track called Trap City. And before that was Ghost Noise with Deadly Uncle. If you're looking to make a request on Electric Harbour, or maybe you know of an electronic indigenous artist or producer and you want to hear them on Electric Harbour, or better yet, maybe you're that electronic indigenous artist or producer and you want to hear your music on the show, you can definitely send over your bio and your music. Just email info@seanbeaver.ca. We'd love to give it a listen and give it a consideration for a future show. And the beauty about the station is that if it doesn't fit for Electric Harbour musically, there are plenty of other shows on the station that I would love to share your music with, alongside sharing your music with other people in the industry to get your name out there. Well, stick around. Coming up after the break, we'll continue on with great electronic indigenous artists, like a track by Wolf Saga and also a song by Dancing Dave.

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0: Tom Beaver.
1: Well, definitely one of the things I've brought along to my vacation and purchased last year is working hard and keeping the throat from getting all rough and raspy from all the smoke. It's an air purifier. If you have the ability to get one while you're traveling, it's definitely a great option. You just heard Wolf Saga with a track called Night Odyssey. And before that was Dancing Dave with Coming Home. Well, let's get it rolling with a great big block of electronic indigenous artists like Stoic, a track from D-Lab, a Boogie the Beat remix of Winnipeg's Most, and a Sean Beaver remix of Tuchu.

0: Electric Arbor
1: with Sean Deaver.
2: D-Lab with a track called Chances. And before that was Stoic with a great name for a song called Can't We All Just Pretend to Get Along? Winnipeg's Most Toss in there with Bang Bang, the Boogie the Beat remix. And then Choo Choo, now known as Ghost Noise, with a song called Bye, a farewell to Choo Choo, the Sean Beaver remix. Well, it's that time of the show we start to wrap everything up, but stick around. Coming up after the break, we'll continue on with great electronic indigenous artists like PJ Vegas and a track from Blackfoot. Exe, I'm Sean Beaver from the Driftball Cree Nation, and this is Electric Arbor.
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0: 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Whoa, how did you get in here? I'm you, the responsible you. We're right. We'll play another time. Sounds more like us.
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0: Marcy Sadari ye Dunzinek and Honi Anadli. Nu halot in a hell, nu head nichu, nu head ye, Hanelli wale Dunzinek, Marcy cho.
1: Good morning. Here's the latest news and sports on the Raven Radio Network. I'm Jackson Fontaine. The Edmonton Police Service, EPS, is warning the public about an increase in grandparent scams targeting seniors and their savings. In many cases, the suspects are impersonating police officers and exploiting victims' concerns for their loved ones. In the past 2 months, police have received 21 reports of seniors being targeted by scammers in a similar fashion. The common tactic involves the suspects posing as police officers, claiming that a child or grandchild has been arrested and requires immediate bail money to be released from custody. The scammers often create a sense of urgency, insisting that payment be made immediately in the form of cash, credit cards, gift cards, cryptocurrency, gold, or jewelry. In some cases, a courier is sent directly to the victim's home to collect payments, or the police officer will meet the senior in person. Once a victim provides payment, the fraudsters often continue to contact the victim and demand additional funds for purported legal fees, court costs, and other charges. Some victims have been targeted repeatedly, resulting in substantial financial losses. Anyone who believes they or someone they know has been targeted by a grandparent scam is asked to contact the EPS at 780-423-4567. With dry and windy conditions around Calgary, a new campaign was announced yesterday, and Benjamin Giroux has the details.
2: The Calgary Fire Department has announced a new urban wildfire campaign with the slogan, "If nature is next door, wildfire is a risk." Chief Steve Dongworth said in a press conference that the initiative is a multi-year effort, but the campaign this year will run August 3rd to September 8th. The campaign listed a few things Calgarians can do to help mitigate urban wildfire risk, like removing combustibles, limiting flammable vegetation, and includes tips like upgrade when renovating and disposing of smoking materials, which remains Calgary's leading cause of outdoor fires. Fire Chief Steve Dongworth took some questions from the press and was asked about the wildfire risk this year compared to others.
3: Threatening communities and destroying properties, I think it's 200 plus homes on the Indigenous community near Vernon. Or 230 or something, so, and that's not that far away, and those are the kind of conditions we have and can see here as well.
2: In Calgary, I'm Benjamin Giroux.
1: The University of Calgary is set to establish a new National Defense Quantum Research Hub, with the Canadian government expected to invest $20.3 million over 2 years to support this initiative. The center, led by the university, will focus on researching and developing quantum technology to meet the Canadian Armed Forces defense requirements. Key areas of research will include quantum sensing, communications, algorithms, and hardware. Currently, the university has a quantum city where similar research is conducted, although it is not related to defense. This scientific field involves the physics of tiny particles aimed at creating ultra-fast technology and secure data transmission. Taking a look at your sports, Canada has eyes on avenging last year's semifinal loss tonight at the Hlinka Gretzky Cup as they face Finland for a spot in the gold medal game at 5 o'clock. Canada went 3-0 in the round robin and outscored their opponents 20-8 in the three games. The Finns went 2-1 in the round robin, beating Germany and Czechia, with their lone loss coming against the United States 4-1 on Tuesday. Canada has won the Hlinka Gretzky Cup 25 times, with 3 silver medals and 2 bronze, while Finland has captured 5 medals in tournament history, 2 silver and 3 bronze. In the other semifinal, USA will take on Slovakia at 12 o'clock today. That is your latest news and sports on the Raven Radio Network. 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
1: We'll now get a look at your Raven weather forecast. Starting up north in the Edmonton, Fort Saskatchewan area. Today, a mix of sun and cloud, high of plus 23 with a humidex of 25 and a UV index of 6 or high. And tonight's partly cloudy and a low of plus 13. And heading down south to the Calgary Strathmore area, today sunny, local smoke in the afternoon with a high of plus 25 and a UV index 7 or high. And tonight, a few clouds, local smoke, wind gusting up to 20 kilometers an hour near midnight and a low of plus 11.
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That was Eric Clapton and After Midnight. Good morning, everyone. Happy Friday. It is Jackson joining you again on this Friday morning. Hope everyone's days are going well so far. We got a busy show, as always, with my jam of the day in the 7 o'clock hour. We also have the question of the day, which we'll be getting to in a little bit. Here's Cher's Believe on The Raven.

0: A 1965 release, Turn, Turn, Turn, and the Birds. And I want to bring up today's question of the day, which I do have up on the Raven Facebook page. Today, I want to know, what's one app on your phone you can't live without? And personally for me, I don't know if we're counting this one. I'm going to say the Photos app. Obviously, if you don't have the photo app, you can't take any photos. You'd have to go all the way back to old school where you take a photo with a camera, use the SD card, that sort of thing. So if we're counting it, I'm going to say the photo app. But I'm curious, though, what's one app on your guys' phone you can't live without? You can tell me on Facebook or send me a text at 780-496-7717.
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a little bit of C there. It's Fake It. And coming up on Saturday, Radio Bingo is back on our sister station. The CFWE $7,500 is up for grabs. If you missed Thursday night's game, $15,000. That is okay because there will be another one. But Saturday's game, it is just $7,500. That's still a lot of money, though. If you're looking for a seller near you or more information, you can head on over to radiobingo.ca. Let's go to Toto's Hold the Line on the Raven.

What I Like About You, and it's by the Romantics on the Raven Radio Network in the Hlinka Gretzky Cup. That has been going on at Rogers Place. That is the under-18 hockey tournament featuring teams and players from

0: Miyasin. That is good, Miyasin. That is bad, Mayatan. That is bad, Mayatan.
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From 2002, it's Aerosmith and Girls of the Summer, and we are coming up to 7 o'clock, which means the second look at your news, your sports, and your weather for the morning. First, let's hop to 1976. It's The Boys in the Bright White Sports Car by Trooper. This is The Raven.

0: Good morning. Here's the latest news and sports on the Raven Radio Network. I'm Jackson Fontaine. The Edmonton Police Service, EPS, is warning the public about an increase in grandparent scams targeting seniors and their savings. In many cases, the suspects are impersonating police officers and exploiting victims' concerns for their loved ones. In the past 2 months, police have received 21 reports of seniors being targeted by scammers in a similar fashion. The common tactic involves the suspects posing as police officers, claiming that a child or grandchild has been arrested and requires immediate bail money to be released from custody. The scammers often create a sense of urgency, insisting that payment be made immediately in the form of cash, credit cards, gift cards, cryptocurrency, gold, or jewelry. In some cases, a courier is sent directly to the victim's home to collect payments, or the police officer will meet the senior in person. Once a victim provides payment, the fraudsters often continue to contact the victim and demand additional funds for purported legal fees, court costs, and other charges. Some victims have been targeted repeatedly, resulting in substantial financial losses. Anyone who believes they or someone they know has been targeted by a grandparent scam is asked to contact the EPS at 780-423-4567. With dry and windy conditions around Calgary, a new campaign was announced yesterday, and Benjamin Giroux has the details.
1: The Calgary Fire Department has announced a new urban wildfire campaign with the slogan, "If nature's next door, wildfire is a risk." Chief Steve Dongworth said in a press conference that the initiative is a multi-year effort, but the campaign this year will run August 3rd to September 8th. The campaign listed a few things Calgarians can do to help mitigate urban wildfire risk, like removing combustibles, limiting flammable vegetation, and includes tips like upgrade when renovating and disposing of smoking materials, which remains Calgary's leading cause of outdoor fires. Fire Chief Steve Dongworth took some questions from the press and was asked about the wildfire risk this year compared to others.
2: Threatening communities and destroying properties, I think it's 200 plus homes on the Indigenous community near Vernon. Or 230 or something, so, and that's not that far away, and those are the kind of conditions we have and can see here as well.
1: In Calgary, I'm Benjamin Giroux.
0: The University of Calgary is set to establish a new National Defense Quantum Research Hub, with the Canadian government expected to invest $20.3 million over 2 years to support this initiative. The center, led by the university, will focus on researching and developing quantum technology to meet the Canadian Armed Forces defense requirements. Key areas of research will include quantum sensing, communications, algorithms, and hardware. Currently, the university has a quantum city where similar research is conducted, although it is not related to defense. This scientific field involves the physics of tiny particles aimed at creating ultra-fast technology and secure data transmission. Taking a look at your sports, Canada has eyes on avenging last year's semifinal loss tonight at the Hlinka-Gretzky Cup as they face Finland for a spot in the gold medal game at 5 o'clock. Canada went 3-0 in the round robin and outscored their opponents 20-8 in the three games. The Finns went 2-1 in the round robin, beating Germany and Czechia, with their lone loss coming against the United States 4-1 on Tuesday. Canada has won the Hlinka-Gretzky Cup 25 times, with 3 silver medals and 2 bronze, while Finland has captured 5 medals in tournament history, 2 silver and 3 bronze. In the other semifinal, USA will take on Slovakia at 12 o'clock today. That is your latest news and sports on the Raven Radio Network. 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
0: We'll now get a look at your Raven weather forecast. Starting up north in the Edmonton, Fort Saskatchewan area. Today, a mix of sun and cloud, high of plus 23 with a humidex of 25 and a UV index of 6 or high. And tonight's partly cloudy and a low of plus 13. And heading down south to the Calgary Strathmore area, today sunny, local smoke in the afternoon with a high of plus 25 and a UV index 7 or high. And tonight, a few clouds, local smoke, wind gusting up to 20 kilometers an hour near midnight and a low of plus 11.
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Wild World by Maxie Priest kicking us off in the 7 o'clock hour. And since we are into this second hour, that means my jam of the day is coming up very, very soon. Here's Sunny Came Home with Sean Colvin on the Raven Radio Network.

0: A little bit of the Grand Funk Railroad Band. This is The Raven, and a concert coming up this weekend in Edmonton, specifically on Sunday at Commonwealth Stadium. That is AC/DC. Yes, they are bringing their Power Up Tour to Commonwealth Stadium on Sunday. So that's a big one. I was just looking at Ticketmaster yesterday. It looks like there is still a few tickets left. So if you wanted to head down, I'm sure you could probably find some tickets there. Hopefully the rain stays away and it's not like the Post Malone and Jelly Roll concert. That was crazy with all the rain, all the wind. But hopefully that rain stays away for the AC/DC concert coming up on a Sunday at Commonwealth Stadium. And if you're looking for more details on it, you can head on over to our concerts and events page at ravenradio.ca.
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2: With all-time classic hits like Shine, December, The World I Know, Collective Soul is a band you just have to experience live. 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Doors open at 6:30 and the show starts at 8. 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The Edmonton Folk Fest is back starting August 6th through 9th at Gallagher Park. AC/DC has sold more than 200 million albums worldwide. 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Inducted into the Rock and Roll Hall of Fame in 2003, AC/DC continues to draw massive crowds across generations. 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

0: Pearl Jam and Better Man, and it is now time for your jam of the day. And back in 1982, Dexy's Midnight Runners released this song.
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Modern Talking's Brother Louie on a Friday morning, and we're almost at 8 o'clock, which means we are coming up to the last look of the morning at your news, your sports, and your weather. 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

0: Good morning. Here's the latest news and sports on the Raven Radio Network. I'm Jackson Fontaine. The Edmonton Police Service, EPS, is warning the public about an increase in grandparent scams targeting seniors and their savings. In many cases, the suspects are impersonating police officers and exploiting victims' concerns for their loved ones. In the past 2 months, police have received 21 reports of seniors being targeted by scammers in a similar fashion. The common tactic involves the suspects posing as police officers, claiming that a child or grandchild has been arrested and requires immediate bail money to be released from custody. The scammers often create a sense of urgency, insisting that payment be made immediately in the form of cash, credit cards, gift cards, cryptocurrency, gold, or jewelry. In some cases, a courier is sent directly to the victim's home to collect payment, or the police officer will meet the senior in person. Once a victim provides payment, the fraudsters often continue to contact the victim and demand additional funds for purported legal fees, court costs, and other charges. Some victims have been targeted repeatedly, resulting in substantial financial losses. Anyone who believes they or someone they know has been targeted by a grandparent scam is asked to contact the EPS at 780-423-4567. With dry and windy conditions around Calgary, a new campaign was announced yesterday, and Benjamin Giroux has the details.
1: The Calgary Fire Department has announced a new urban wildfire campaign with the slogan, "If nature's next door, wildfire is a risk." Chief Steve Dongworth said in a press conference that the initiative is a multi-year effort, but the campaign this year will run August 3rd to September 8th. The campaign listed a few things Calgarians can do to help mitigate urban wildfire risk, like removing combustibles, limiting flammable vegetation, and includes tips like upgrade when renovating and disposing of smoking materials, which remains Calgary's leading cause of outdoor fires. Fire Chief Steve Dongworth took some questions from the press and was asked about the wildfire risk this year compared to others.
2: Threatening communities and destroying properties. I think it's 200 plus homes on the Indigenous community near Vernon, or 230 or something. So, and that's not that far away. And those are the kind of conditions we have and can see here as well.
1: In Calgary, I'm Benjamin Giroux.
0: The University of Calgary is set to establish a new National Defense Quantum Research Hub, with the Canadian government expected to invest $20.3 million over 2 years to support this initiative. The center, led by the university, will focus on researching and developing quantum technology to meet the Canadian Armed Forces defense requirements. Key areas of research will include quantum sensing, communications, algorithms, and hardware. Currently, the university has a quantum city where similar research is conducted, although it is not related to defense. This scientific field involves the physics of tiny particles aimed at creating ultra-fast technology and secure data transmission. Taking a look at your sports, Canada has eyes on avenging last year's semifinal loss tonight at the Hlinka Gretzky Cup as they face Finland for a spot in the gold medal game at 5 o'clock. Canada went 3-0 in the round robin and outscored their opponents 20-8 in the three games. The Finns went 2-1 in the round robin, beating Germany and Czechia, with their lone loss coming against the United States 4-1 on Tuesday. Canada has won the Hlinka Gretzky Cup 25 times, with 3 silver medals and 2 bronze, while Finland has captured 5 medals in tournament history, 2 silver and 3 bronze. In the other semifinal, USA will take on Slovakia at 12 o'clock today. That is your latest news and sports on the Raven Radio Network. 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A look at your Raven weather is next.
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0: We'll now get a look at your Raven weather forecast. Starting up north in the Edmonton, Fort Saskatchewan area. Today, a mix of sun and cloud, high of plus 23 with a humidex of 25 and a UV index of 6 or high. And tonight's partly cloudy and a low of plus 13. And heading down south to the Calgary Strathmore area, today sunny, local smoke in the afternoon with a high of plus 25 and a UV index 7 or high. And tonight, a few clouds, local smoke, wind gusting up to 20 kilometers an hour near midnight and a low of plus 11.
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Skid Row and now Bob Seger starting off our third hour together. And since we are into 8 o'clock, that means we are halfway through Friday morning. Hope everyone's days are going well so far. We'll be chatting until 10 o'clock. Here's Motley Crue and Home Sweet Home. It's on the Raven.

0: Escape with Enrique Iglesias. This is the Raven Radio Network, and I want to talk about some events coming up in the Edmonton area. Obviously, we mentioned the Edmonton Folk Music Festival. That's happening this weekend. We got the Holinka Gretzky Cup finishing up tomorrow. A couple new ones also. The Samson Cree Nation Powwow. That is taking place at Musquechisa Bear Park all the way up until Sunday. And then we have the 2026 Alberta Indigenous Games, which are taking place all throughout the city of Edmonton, happening all weekend and all into next week. And as always, if you're looking for some more details on the events I just mentioned or other ones, you can head on over to our events page at ravenradio.ca.
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3: The Samson Cree Nation Powwow Bus is coming on August 8th. 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This is an all-ages festival bringing together the raw power of stock car racing, the adrenaline of CPRA bull riding, and a stacked lineup of Rockfield entertainment for a truly unforgettable experience. 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

That was the Stone Temple Pilots. It's Friday morning with Jackson. And once again, today's question of the day is currently up on the Raven Facebook page. Today, I want to know, what's one app on your phone you can't live without? If you want to let me know your answers, you can tell me on Facebook or give me a call. 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Here's Hey Tonight by Creedence Clearwater Revival. 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

0: Stand By Me and Oasis on the Raven Radio Network, and we've hit that time where we got to do some celebrity birthday mentions. We'll start off with NHL player Sidney Crosby. He turns 39. He was drafted first overall by the Pittsburgh Penguins in 2005, and he won the NHL MVP award in 2007 and 2014 and led the Penguins to Stanley Cup champions in 2009, 2016, and 2017. We also have MLB outfielder Mike Trout. He turns 35, currently plays for the Los Angeles Angels, and won the American League MVP award in 2014, 2016, and 2019. If it is your birthday today or somebody that you know, give me a call, send me a text, 780-496-7717.
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A 1971 release, the Edgar Winter Group and Free Ride. It's 9:07 on this Friday morning, and we have officially cruised to our fourth hour, which means it is our last one for the week. I hope everyone's mornings are going well so far. We'll be chatting till 10 o'clock, so about 53 minutes time, we will be done here. But let's go to a 1991 hit by Guns N' Roses, Live and Let Die. This is The Raven.

0: You're listening to the Raven Radio Network, and that was Josie with the Glorious Sons. And this morning we've been talking about one app on our phones we can't live without. Got a few answers on Facebook. Will says Google Chat. Colton says my Radio Player Canada app, especially since he said we are on his favorites list. And we also have Erica who says Spotify. All really good answers. Personally for me, I don't know if we're counting it, but I got to go with the Photos app. Like, you're not able to capture a great memory, but the only way you could was, I guess, digital camera. You'd have to use an SD card, which I use at work, but I don't know. That just wouldn't work for me in everyday life. But if you guys do want to let me know, one app on your phone you can't live without, you can tell me on Facebook or give me a call. Send me a text, 780-496-7717.
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Duran Duran's Hungry Like the Wolf. Jackson joining you on this Friday morning, and I got a quick weekend traffic update in Edmonton. So on Sunday, the northbound lanes of 50th Street will be closed from 74th Avenue to 75th Avenue for pole replacement work. There will be signage in place to detour traffic if you don't or you end up forgetting, but full access will be restored by the end of the day. So once again, that is down in Edmonton. Northbound lanes of 50th Street closed from 74th Avenue to 75th Avenue for pole replacement work. Other than that, not seeing much traffic-wise at the moment. If you guys see anything else traffic-wise, give me a call, send me a text, 780-496-7717. Let's go to the Smashing Pumpkins, Bullet with Butterfly Wings on the Raven. The world.

0: Another 1990 release this morning, Don't Treat Me Bad by Firehouse on the Raven Radio Network. And I want to talk about the Calgary Stampeders, who were in Toronto last night, taking on the Argonauts. Unfortunately, Stampeders come out on the wrong end. They lose that game 33-30, so they've officially dropped to 4-5 in the West Division standing. So below Winnipeg there, so the Calgary is in fourth place. And if we want to stick to the Northern Alberta teams, coming up, big matchup for the Edmonton Elks tomorrow, taking on the Montreal Alouettes at 1 o'clock in Montreal. Montreal's at 7-1 in Edmonton, coming in at 6-2. Should be a good game. Also tonight, 7 o'clock, Saskatchewan against Ottawa. And then to finish off the week, Saturday. Man, I'm getting messed up on the days here. We got Hamilton and BC at 5 o'clock to finish off another week in the CFL.
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hanging around by the Counting Crows. It's 9:50, which means we're about 10 minutes time from 10 o'clock, and that is going to be it for me this week. Really appreciate everyone tuning in today. Hope everyone has an amazing rest of their day and their weekend, whatever they get up to. 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But let's finish off our time together today with Beast of Burden and the Rolling Stones. 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
1: 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Here's what's happening. The Samson Cree Nation powwow bus is coming on August 8th. If you're going to your first powwow this year, join them at 11 a.m. at Manlook Center in Wetaskiwin for a brief powwow 101. They'll have snacks and you can learn about powwow etiquette and ask questions before heading to the Samson Cree Nation powwow in Musquecheese. The bus leaves at Co-op Place at noon and comes back from the powwow at 4 o'clock. And get ready for one epic weekend of music, mayhem, and motorsports at the Fire and Blood Emergency Services Speedway in Rimby, August 7th and 8th. This is an all-ages festival bringing together the raw power of stock car racing, the adrenaline of CPRA bull riding, and a stacked lineup of rock-fueled entertainment for a truly unforgettable experience. And the Edmonton Aboriginal Senior Center presents the second annual Seniors Talent and Fashion Show. 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

0: Get ready to twist, shout, and rock around the clock. 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
2: This is Daniel Berger-Trombley on location here at the Seville Community Center for the 2026 Alberta Indigenous Games. And basketball is taking place here today from 9 to 4:30 p.m. here for the AIG. And I got to tell you, the Alberta Indigenous Games never disappoints because, you know, you got so many nations competing against each other, making a community of so many athletes spanning from basketball, hockey, slow pitch, and more. And I got to tell you that so many things are taking place here today. I'm witnessing so many nations from Sturgeon Lake all the way to Makati, and it's amazing to see all that taking place here for the 2026 Alberta Indigenous Games right here in the city of Edmonton.
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5: On June 16th, the Carney government tabled Bill C-37, the new First Nations water legislation behind closed doors and without the input and guidance of treaty nations. 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Water is life. We will not support any legislation that infringes on our rights or risks the well-being of our peoples. 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
1: Hey, this is Daniel here at the John Fry Park Diamonds for the 2026 Alberta Indigenous Games for the slow, fast pitch tournament that's happening here today here in the city of Edmonton. I'm joined alongside
2: Madison Legrell,
1: all the way from Sunchild First Nation. And I got to ask you, how does it feel to represent Sunchild here for the baseball portion of AIG?
2: Oh, awesome. We're very excited. We're having fun. Yeah.
1: And talk about the team that you guys are competing against here this morning.
2: They're really good players. They're very nice girls. Yeah.
1: And just being a part of this community with your fellow teammates from Sunchild and those that may be new to the team, what are you hoping for that everyone takes away from this experience?
2: Just a good, fun time. Yeah, that's about it.
1: Well, thank you so much for taking the time with me here. And, of course, there's so many other games going on here today across the city of Edmonton for the 2026 Alberta Indigenous Games.
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1: This is Daniel Berger-Trobley here at Soccer Center South in the city of Edmonton for the 2026 Alberta Indigenous Games. And I'm just checking into the lacrosse games that are taking place here today. And I got to tell you, it's amazing to see some of these young athletes competing against each other, you know, creating a community space, as well as, of course, you know, being a part of the sport of lacrosse. Now, lacrosse isn't the only sport that's going on today. There's also fast, low pitch. There is also basketball. And there is also soccer taking place here today as well in the city of Edmonton. For more details, get on over to our events calendar for all things 2026 Alberta Indigenous Games.
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Vixen, Edge of a Broken Heart here on the Raven Radio Network. Before that, a little 21 Pilots kicking off our Friday afternoon together. Hello, Entanse, everyone. It is Daryl joining you on this Friday. The weekend is almost upon us. The end of the week is officially here. Whole lot going on in the show today. I've got my question of the day, which I'm going to need a bit of help with. We'll get to that in just a few minutes. I got my great song of the day. Got a great little Friday weekend track for everyone. In the 3 o'clock hour, 4 and 5, we'll have a look at your new sports and weather. Alberta Indigenous Games officially kicking off today. AC/DC is in town on Sunday. I mean, there's a whole lot going on. We'll talk about all of that and so much more. And also just really great tunes on this Friday. So I hope everybody has a good vibe today. The weekend is almost here. I'm excited. I don't know if you can tell in my voice or not, but let's keep the good tunes rolling on this afternoon. Here is Prism, Take Me to the Captain. You're listening to the Raven Radio Network.

0: Last of the Red Hot Fools by the Jitters on the Raven Radio Network, one of Alberta's fastest growing radio stations. My question of the day for everyone today has to do with weddings. I'm looking for a bit of help. I think I've asked similar questions in the past, but today I want to know, what are some great gift ideas for a wedding? If you've been to one, if you've had your own wedding and you've gotten a gift, or you've given a gift, I'm looking for all kinds of inspiration here. I got a wedding in a few weeks and I need a bit of help, some inspiration. Maybe we can all help each other out as we are in the comment section of our Facebook and then the text line. I'll bring that up in a little bit as well. But what are some great gift ideas for a wedding? I got a fondue kit for a friend last year, so I'm kind of leaning maybe something like that, but I'm kind of open to anything. Looking for some help with that one. You can give me a call, send me a text with your answer, 780-496-7717.
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A little rock and roll there from Cinderella Shake Me here on the Raven Radio Network. That track coming out in the year 1986. And you know we love to play all the tracks from the 50s right up until today. So why don't we take things back a little further from the 80s into the 70s. 1972, Seals and Crofts. That's the year they came out with Summer Breeze. It's here on the Raven Radio Network.

0: A nice dance track there from Deadmau5 and Lyte, When the Summer Dies. This is the Raven Radio Network, broadcasting on the iHeartRadio app, your Amazon Alexas, if you got those, as well as our new app, Raven Radio. You can check that out on the Google Play and the Apple App Store. Now, there's a bit of traffic updates for folks in Edmonton, Calgary. So if you're going out and about, just bear with me for a second here. We'll start in Calgary. There is a two-vehicle incident on southbound Stoney Trail, just after Glenmore Trail. Expect a bit of delays in that area. There are emergency crews on scene with that one. That's kind of the only one that I'm seeing that's causing a bit of backup in the last, I'd say, 45 minutes or so. Now, in the Edmonton area, southbound QE2 after Highway 39 in Leduc, reports of a traffic incident there causing some pretty significant delays. So if you can avoid that area, please do so with that one. And the big one, the big news of the day, 184th Street Bridge over Yellowhead Trail, that is closing for about 3 months on Monday for bridge construction. They are looking to rehabilitate the bridge a little bit. The ramps around the bridge will remain open, but they are closing that completely off. So if you use that bridge or that area, it's going to be quite a congested couple of months. They're hoping to wrap that up by the fall. And if you see anything else traffic-wise, if you're out and about, when it's safe to do so, give me a call, send me a text. I can get that information out to others. The number for that, 780-496-7717.
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2: 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It is ugly. Maya tan. It is ugly. 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

A fun twist there on the Bob Marley and the Wailers song, Sun is Shining. This is the Raven Radio Network. It's a great little Friday afternoon, the weekend upon us. I hope everyone's enjoying their day today. Appreciate you spending some time with me. Let's keep the great tunes rolling. Here's the Tragically Hip. It's Nautical Disaster. You are listening to the Raven Radio Network.

Everclear and Santa Monica here on the Raven Radio Network. It is Daryl with you on a Friday afternoon. I hope everyone's got a great Friday going for themselves. All kinds of stuff happening tonight. You've got the Hlinka Gretzky Cup in Edmonton. You've got the Alberta Indigenous Games. The opening ceremonies are tonight for that as well. And so much more. It's a jam-packed weekend. So if you're looking for something to do, no shortage of that. And we've got all kinds of great music to get you through the afternoon. Here's Once a Tree, What You Say on the Raven.

0: That is Canadian Carly Rae Jepsen and her track After All here on the Raven Radio Network. When we say we play a little bit of everything from the 50s till today, well, that song released not even a month ago, so we truly mean that statement. There's some great events coming up in the Edmonton area this weekend. One of them is the first annual Learning Lane Back to School Expo. That is taking place at the Gold Bar Community Hall in Edmonton on Sunday. And with a bit more details on the first annual event, here is Jackson Fontaine.
1: The event is hosted by Strawberry Lane Events, and families will have the opportunity to meet educational organizers, tutors, and therapists all under one roof. Renata Figueroa, the organizer of the event and manager of Strawberry Lane Events, says there'll be lots of fun activities for kids to do.
2: It brings together local businesses, educational programs, community organizations. We have food trucks, slime bar, goat yoga. So there's a lot of things going on, a little bit for everybody.
1: Figueroa also touched on the We Belong Runaway, which is part of the event and is a celebration for kids to walk the runway to share their interests and passions.
2: Just from my own experience as a mom, worrying about the future and her children, you know, looking for resources available online for many hours, I thought, you know, there must be other parents just like myself who worry about their children. So I thought if we could create something where we can create a sense of community and growth together, I think that empowers people to be more successful in life.
1: In Edmonton, I'm Jackson Fontaine.
0: Thanks for that, Jackson. 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

The Raven, that was Linkin Park, Shadow of the Day, and we are almost at that point in the afternoon for my great song of the day. Just a nice feel-good kind of Friday weekend vibe. That's going to be coming up in 7.5 minutes. So if you want to stick around for two more songs, that's when we will be getting to that. Here is Avril Lavigne, it's Girlfriend, here on The Raven.

0: Lola by the Kinks here on the Raven Radio Network. It just clued into me that I haven't even mentioned that today is Sid the Kid's birthday. Sidney Crosby, 39 years young today. All right. My great song today. Got a great little Friday track for everyone. My great song today, for no reason other than no, it's a great vibe. It is Soul Asylum's Runaway Train.
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0: Runaway Train by Soul Asylum, my great song of the day. That came out in 1993. That was the third single from their sixth album, Grave Dancers Union. Just a fantastic track. It went number 5 and number 4 on the Billboard Hot 100 and the Cashbox Top 100. Also reached number 1 here in Canada because we love listening to great music. That song also won the Grammy Award for Best Rock Song in 1994, and Grave Dancers Union also elevated to a multi-platinum level. Just a good feel-good song to get us all started here on the weekend train. So Runaway Train, Soul Asylum, my great song of the day.
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The California Raisins with I Heard It Through the Grapevine here on the Raven Radio Network. We are about 10 minutes away from that 4 o'clock hour, so we are going to have a look at your news, sports, and weather at that time. Couple of those stories coming up. Strathcona County is looking at new measures to protect Plains garter snakes, and also the Alberta Indigenous Games kicking off tonight. We'll share a little bit of that, plus Blue Jays, Team Canada at the under-18s, and CFL action. Will touch on all of that and so much more, but that's all going to be coming up in about 10 minutes time. Got a couple more tracks to get to before we get to all of that good stuff here. Coming up, we got Derek and the Dominoes, and The Wallflowers is up right now. The track One Headlight, it's on the Raven Radio Network.

0: Good afternoon. Here is a look at your Raven News. Two correctional officers and an inmate were killed in a crash during a transfer from the Edmonton Institution for Women, according to the Correctional Service of Canada. The facility is in the city's West End and accommodates minimum and medium security inmates. The crash happened after 11 a.m. on Thursday at the intersection of Highway 13 and 41, about 270 kilometers southeast of Edmonton near the Alberta-Saskatchewan border. RCMP say a minivan carrying the officers and the inmate and a box truck with a lone driver were involved in the crash. The three people in the van, a 25-year-old woman from Winnipeg, a 57-year-old man from Sherwood Park, and a 24-year-old woman from North Battleford, died at the scene. The driver of the box truck was taken to a nearby hospital with minor injuries. The cause of the crash is under investigation. Strathcona County is implementing new measures aimed at protecting Plains garter snakes from vehicle traffic this fall. The move comes after more than 1,000 snake deaths were reported from 2023 to 2025 along a 7-kilometer stretch of Range Road 210 between Township Road 530 and Y Road heading south. The east side of the road provides a mix of fields and ponds that the snakes prefer for finding food during the summertime, and the west side of the road provides optimal denning opportunities for the winter. That means the snakes trek back and forth across the highway every spring and fall. Strathcona County is now collaborating with the Friends of Cooking Lake Blackfoot, Elk Island National Park, and the Beaver Hills Biosphere to come up with new ideas to make the highway a little safer for snakes. So far, the county has implemented seasonal electronic message boards, alerting drivers to watch for snakes, and have put out focused social media posts to increase awareness. The county also installed permanent traffic signs, but after they were stolen on three separate occasions, decided not to replace them due to budget constraints. This fall, the county is aiming to further its efforts by installing fencing that will help direct the snakes to culverts that will allow them to access their dens without crossing the road. Speed limits will also be reduced at one intersection where there is a known den. Around 7,000 Indigenous youth athletes are gathering in Edmonton over the next 9 days to take part in sport, culture, and community at the 2026 Alberta Indigenous Games. 650 teams are competing in 16 sports throughout venues in the Edmonton region. With coaches, chaperones, and officials, over 9,000 participants are expected to take part in these games. The 2026 Alberta Indigenous Games are projected to bring in an estimated $28.5 million in total economic impact for the province. The games are one of Edmonton's largest annual sporting and cultural events, as the economic contribution is comparable to K-Days and the Canadian Finals Rodeo. Competitions will go until August the 15th, and the opening ceremonies are taking place at the Edmonton Expo Center tonight from 6:30 to 8:30 p.m. Moving over to sports, the Toronto Blue Jays will wrap up their 7-game road trip this weekend with a 3-game series in Philadelphia against the Phillies. Newest Blue Jays pitcher Jose Soriano will get the start tonight for the Blue Jays, and he will be opposed by Zach Wheeler for the Phillies. Team Canada can punch their ticket to the gold medal game at the Hlinka-Gretzky Cup in Edmonton with a win over Finland tonight. Canada finished first in their group with a 3-0 record, outscoring their opponents 20-8. Puck drop from Rogers Place is just after 5 p.m. Mountain. The two best teams in the Canadian Football League will meet tomorrow when the Edmonton Elks visit the Montreal Alouettes in Week 10 action. Edmonton sits atop the West Division with a record of 6-2, while the East-leading Montreal Alouettes own the best record in the league at 7-2. Kickoff from Montreal is set for 1 p.m. Mountain. That is your latest news and sports on the Raven Radio Network. 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
0: Let's get a look at that Raven weather forecast. We'll start in the Edmonton, Leduc, Devon area tonight. Expect mainly cloudy skies. There is a 30% chance of showers this evening into the overnight hour. Bit of local smoke in the air as well. Low of 12 degrees. Tomorrow, mixture of sun and cloud. Might be some more smoke in the air throughout the day tomorrow. High of 23, humidex of 26. As we turn our attention to the Calgary, Strathmore area tonight, expect clear skies. Cloud cover might start to roll in as the overnight gets rolling with a bit of local smoke, low of 11 degrees. Tomorrow, mixture of sun and cloud, more local smoke again in the morning tomorrow, high of 23, humidex of 25. As we look at our current conditions in that Calgary Soutina Nation area, currently 22 degrees, 23 with the humidex, and in the Edmonton Enoch Cree Nation area, 22 degrees, also 23 with the humidex.
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Tom Cochran, I wish you well. This is the Raven Radio Network. It is 4:14 here on a Friday afternoon. I hope everyone's got a great Friday going for themselves. Halfway through this Raven ride home, it's been a good first week back after a little hiatus for me and a long weekend for all of us last weekend. Let's keep this good train rolling on a Friday. Henry Lee Summer up now. I wish I had a girl on the Raven Radio Network.

0: Adele's Rolling in the Deep here on the Raven Radio Network, broadcasting on HD Radio in Edmonton and Calgary, 89.3 FM HD Channel 1 in Edmonton, 88.1 HD FM Channel 3 in the Calgary region. I've got some traffic updates for folks. We'll start in Calgary, why don't we? There's a traffic incident on Country Village Road and the Country Village Link. Expect some delays in that area, as that one's about 5 minutes ago, so there's still a bit of work being done on that. Also, a traffic accident on Heritage Drive and Elbow Drive. More delays in that area. And other than that, there isn't too much going on in the last hour or so, which is good news. And nothing too much in the city of Edmonton, but southbound QE2 near Junction Highway 53, that's right around that Pinoca area, there is a motor vehicle collision there. Expect a bit of delays in that area as well. But other than that, roads seem to be okay as of right now. Some road closures around both cities with construction and things like that, but nothing accident-wise there. But if you see anything, give me a call. Send me a text, 780-496-7717.
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3: 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It's happening Monday, August 17th. 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

The Osmonds down by the Lazy River here on the Raven Radio Network, one of Alberta's fastest growing radio stations. For my Toronto Blue Jays fans, they, of course, are starting a 3-game series in Philadelphia. Well, one of the prospects that they got in the Kevin Gausman trade has just been called up. So we're going to see if that trade pans out, I guess, sooner rather than later. Expectations should be just tempered a little bit. I'm just going to say that. But Brett Bateman calling up, being called up and is in tonight. Here's the Doobie Brothers. It's Long Train Runnin'. It's on the Raven Radio Network.

0: That is girl group Cat's Eye Gabriella here on the Raven Radio Network. It is Daryl with you on a Friday afternoon. And I want to touch on my question of the day because I got a lot of great responses for this one and still looking for some more. But my question for you all today, what are some great gift ideas for a wedding? I've got a wedding coming up in a few weeks, so I figured I should start thinking about what to get them now so it's not a last minute decision. And my initial thought was like gift cards, or the last wedding I went to, I also did a fondue kit, but a lot of the comments, Tammy said gift cards for something like a garden center or outdoor plants. That's actually a really good idea. And Joanna also said the same thing with gift cards, because they might already have all the household stuff they need. So some great advice with that one. I had to laugh. Will commented on this one, the number of a good divorce lawyer, which I'll keep that one in the back of my head with that. But I'm still looking for some more great answers for this one. So keep the text coming in with this one, and also on our Facebook page. What are some great gift ideas for a wedding? You can call me, text me, let me know your thoughts. 780-496-7717.
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I dreamed I was in a Hollywood movie.

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She poured some of the wine from the bottle into the glass and raised it to her lips.

Spill the Wine by War on the Raven Radio Network. It is 4:47 on a Friday afternoon. So approaching the bottom of the hour, once we hit 5 o'clock, we're going to have another look at your news, your sports, and your weather. In the sports aspect, Blue Jays wrapping up their road trip this weekend. Team Canada looking to go to the gold medal game at the U18s. Also, a battle of the best in the CFL coming up tomorrow. And on the news side of things, we'll also listen to how Strathcona County is going to protect garter snakes. All that and more coming up in about 13 minutes' time. But first, some more music. Here's Red Hot Chili Peppers' Can't Stop on the Raven.

0: Good afternoon. Here is a look at your Raven News. Two correctional officers and an inmate were killed in a crash during a transfer from the Edmonton Institution for Women, according to the Correctional Service of Canada. The facility is in the city's West End and accommodates minimum and medium security inmates. The crash happened after 11 a.m. on Thursday at the intersection of Highway 13 and 41, about 270 kilometers southeast of Edmonton near the Alberta-Saskatchewan border. RCMP say a minivan carrying the officers and the inmate and a box truck with a lone driver were involved in the crash. The three people in the van, a 25-year-old woman from Winnipeg, a 57-year-old man from Sherwood Park, and a 24-year-old woman from North Battleford, died at the scene. The driver of the box truck was taken to a nearby hospital with minor injuries. The cause of the crash is under investigation. Strathcona County is implementing new measures aimed at protecting Plains garter snakes from vehicle traffic this fall. The move comes after more than 1,000 snake deaths were reported from 2023 to 2025 along a 7-kilometer stretch of Range Road 210 between Township Road 530 and Y Road heading south. The east side of the road provides a mix of fields and ponds that the snakes prefer for finding food during the summertime, and the west side of the road provides optimal denning opportunities for the winter. That means the snakes trek back and forth across the highway every spring and fall. Strathcona County is now collaborating with the Friends of Cooking Lake Blackfoot, Elk Island National Park, and the Beaver Hills Biosphere to come up with new ideas to make the highway a little safer for snakes. So far, the county has implemented seasonal electronic message boards, alerting drivers to watch for snakes, and have put out focused social media posts to increase awareness. The county also installed permanent traffic signs, but after they were stolen on three separate occasions, decided not to replace them due to budget constraints. This fall, the county is aiming to further its efforts by installing fencing that will help direct the snakes to culverts that will allow them to access their dens without crossing the road. Speed limits will also be reduced at one intersection where there is a known den. Around 7,000 Indigenous youth athletes are gathering in Edmonton over the next 9 days to take part in sport, culture, and community at the 2026 Alberta Indigenous Games. 650 teams are competing in 16 sports throughout venues in the Edmonton region. With coaches, chaperones, and officials, over 9,000 participants are expected to take part in these games. The 2026 Alberta Indigenous Games are projected to bring in an estimated $28.5 million in total economic impact for the province. The games are one of Edmonton's largest annual sporting and cultural events, as the economic contribution is comparable to K-Days and the Canadian Finals Rodeo. Competitions will go until August the 15th, and the opening ceremonies are taking place at the Edmonton Expo Center tonight from 6:30 to 8:30 p.m. Moving over to sports, the Toronto Blue Jays will wrap up their 7-game road trip this weekend with a 3-game series in Philadelphia against the Phillies. Newest Blue Jays pitcher Jose Soriano will get the start tonight for the Blue Jays, and he will be opposed by Zach Wheeler for the Phillies. Team Canada can punch their ticket to the gold medal game at the Hlinka-Gretzky Cup in Edmonton with a win over Finland tonight. Canada finished first in their group with a 3-0 record, outscoring their opponents 20-8. Puck drop from Rogers Place is just after 5 p.m. Mountain. The two best teams in the Canadian Football League will meet tomorrow when the Edmonton Elks visit the Montreal Alouettes in Week 10 action. Edmonton sits atop the West Division with a record of 6-2, while the East-leading Montreal Alouettes own the best record in the league at 7-2. Kickoff from Montreal is set for 1 p.m. Mountain. That is your latest news and sports on the Raven Radio Network. 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
0: Getting a look now at that Raven weather forecast beginning in the Calgary and the Piikani Nation area tonight. Expect clear skies, but a local smoke in the air and a low of 8 degrees. Going to be another cool one this evening. Tomorrow, mainly sunny skies. Cloud cover going to start to roll in as the afternoon gets going. Bit of local smoke tomorrow as well with a high of 22 degrees. As we turn our attention to the Edmonton and Fort Saskatchewan area, tonight expect partly cloudy skies. There is a 30% chance of some showers later this evening and overnight. Bit of local smoke tonight as well and a low of 11 degrees. Tomorrow, a mixture of sun and cloud expected. More local smoke in the air with a high of 22. Humidex around that 25 mark. Current conditions in Edmonton, Alexis Nakoda, Sioux Nation. It is 23 degrees, humidex of 24. And in the Calgary and Kainai Nation area, it is currently 25 with the humidex.
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That is Take a Picture by Filter here on the Raven Radio Network. Just after this 5 p.m. hour, it is Daryl with you on this Friday afternoon. The weekend is upon us. The vibes are high. Let's keep the great tracks rolling. We got about an hour or so left. I'll be with you until 6 o'clock. So let's keep the fantastic energy going. Relic Kings up now. Together We Stand. This is the Raven Radio Network.

0: Because the Night by 10,000 Maniacs. 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Now, if you're in the Edmonton area, there is a whole heck of a lot going on. There's the Hlinka Gretzky Cup that wraps up tomorrow. There is also things like the Alberta Indigenous Games that is taking place this weekend, all into next week. You've got things like Watermelon Fest. You've got powwows. You've got community days put on by the Edmonton Oilers. It's Youth Week across St. Albert. I mean, there is no shortage of things to do. So if you are looking for something to do, we got you covered on our events page. And that's not to say that the Calgary area, Southern Alberta, doesn't have stuff going on too, because there is certainly some events going on there as well. So if you're looking for an event, go to our website and you can certainly look through a whole lot of them at ravenradio.ca.
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Canadian rockers Nickelback, Never Again. This is the Raven Radio Network. That track, part of their Silver Side Up album, released in 2002. It was a number one hit on the Billboard mainstream rock charts, and honestly, very deservedly so. It was their third straight number one on the rock chart. Nickelback, I mean, how can you not love them? Even if people said they hated them, deep down, they secretly love them. I know that. And why don't we stick with rock and roll with this next one from Survivor? It's Burning Heart. It's from the Rocky IV soundtrack, released in 1985. It's on the Raven Radio Network.

0: the Backstreet Boys, As Long As You Love Me, here on the Raven Radio Network, one of Alberta's fastest growing radio stations. Now, I told you about some of the events coming up this weekend. You can still check out our event page for that. But also, we have a concerts tab on our website. If you aren't familiar with that, it shows some of the upcoming concerts, both, again, northern and southern Alberta. Now, the Edmonton Folk Music Festival, that's going on this weekend. AC/DC is also going to be hitting up Commonwealth Stadium in Edmonton on Sunday for what should be an unbelievable show. I am very jealous to whoever is going to be going to that show. But then also, we got all kinds of different like folk festivals and local festivals. Eddie Fest in Calgary, that is coming up next week as well. So if you're looking for a concert to go to, Shinedown is going to be at Rogers Place in less than 2 weeks. I mean, it's kind of crazy. The Beach Boys, like some of these acts that are coming to Calgary and Edmonton, pretty incredible. So if you're looking for something to check out in terms of concerts as well, you can do that. Events, concerts, and giveaways. We got all kinds of stuff on our website at ravenradio.ca.
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Stephen Stills, Love the One You're With on the Raven Radio Network. It is Daryl with you on a Friday. And unfortunately, that is going to be the final track that we have together here today and for the week, for that matter. It is Friday. The weekend is officially upon us. Thank you so much for making me a part of your day and your week and being a part of my day and my week, my first week back after a little mini vacay. I think it went pretty well. I'll be with you all again on Monday afternoon, so that will be the next time you hear from me. But there's all kinds of great music going on all weekend long, so make sure you're keeping it